0: Engine 1, Mission 9, at a quarter.
1: I had notes to record. I pulled my own case. I'll be up to Vandenberg County. Is that female have a human algebra ready?
2: I'm clear.
3: 230, notification made. I'll be interrupted as well.
2: I'm clear. Not hear or see anything else after 205 South Reston.
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2: Culver Drive. Reporter is having issues with her neighbor, Bonnie, last name unknown. Calls in multiple times about reporter's dogs barking and her children playing outside, stating she is fabricating the call. 1501 Culver Drive.
0: I'm clear.
3: Police said he had a call for shots fired 205 South Reston Avenue. I'm only about a mile from that area. I didn't hear anything, but you want to show me on that call in the area?
0: 35-30. Clear.

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1: Edward Zero, take me off this. I'll be there after that.
0: 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Q30, it's Zone 5, registered panic, no contact with key holders. 1200 North Winebox.

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1: Yeah.
0: I'm back on scene. Whenever Engine 2 is done, I'll move up.
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1: Two Mike, dude, you got traffic for supervisor.
0: Affirmative, I was just making them aware of that general complaint on Tamarack Corp.

0: 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We can take that.
1: Okay.
2: Do you mind if you can handle it?
1: Affirmative.
2: Clear. Thank you.

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3: And North, I'm a UTL, said he just had the one call, but it might have been a car backfire.
1: Sam 230, the reporter, Joey Cox, is going to be waiting at the southwest corner.
4: I think we'll be good. I'm sending Perry's crew back to their truck. You can release them.
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Dispatch, command. I'm not sure what Channel 5 Adam 2 is working on. If you can relay to them that I think all three of our stations are staffed, he can start releasing standby companies.

0: Yeah, it took me a second. I went from TAC 4 to TAC 5. I copied command's traffic direct. I'm not sure who's monitoring this channel, but if Elder feels you're monitoring TAC 5, you can be released.
1: Elberfeld is clear. Thank you.
0: Dispatch, was Wadesville, did they still have a unit at Company 8, or did they move up when they asked for a tanker?
2: I believe they still have a unit at Company 8. 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
0: Besides the staff we have on duty at Station 5, that should be all the move-up coverage we had. I know Perry was standing by their two stations, so they'll probably continue to stand by until their truck gets back in service.
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1: Is that crew of 1 ours or the standby?
0: Believe it's ours.
1: Okay, I would say the standby would be my brother, so it wouldn't be much.
0: Clear.
2: Hey, if you've got one of the farmers up there that could come back to Engine 9, they might need to use their John Deere.
1: Okay. The guy with the excavator said he's got stuff to pull it if need be.
2: Okay, we're about to find out.
1: Okay, yeah, he wants to have other trucks moved out of the way before we try it, if that's the case.
2: Yeah, Engine 9's moving now.

0: Just letting you know, I just spoke to my brother. He's having to leave for a run in Posey County.
1: Clear. 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

0: Edward 220.
1: 5-4-2-0-0 Derby Lane. Reporters of Michael Selby in route ETA 2 minutes. We're having a white four escape. Needing to get items from wife Jamie Selby. There's a PO in place. He has a third party. 4200 Derby Lane.
0: Two zero, please.

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0: 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Report of sounds, EVP, 7118 Washington Avenue.
1: 2-4, I'm clear.
2: Owner of the vehicle was occupying it when I stopped. However, they've been picked up. She does not have a spare tire. It's been tagged.
3: 3560.
1: Two-four, I'm clear.

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1: I'm clear.
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2: 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Miles are ready.
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0: 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Dispatch, 5-1.
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0: General complaint, 700 North Barker Avenue. Check for a white male in an olive green hoodie, brown pants, going through the trash cans in the neighborhood, last seen westbound. Reporter does not want to speak with officers, just check the area.
1: 2-1, I'm clear.
2: Williams 2-3, arrest on this. We'll take that.
0: Williams 2-1.
1: 2-1, I'm clear. Thank you.

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0: 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And a driver at 66 and
1: first.
2: I apologize, but will you actually change the location to 924 East Olmsted?
3: 924 East Olmsted.
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3: Traffic 22.
2: Westbound Lloyd at Main Street, Indiana passenger 213, Sam Union Hall, expires 26 in a red Ford Escape with one.

0: That's report 3523 Jackson Avenue. See the reporter, Shaquilla Cadet, states her package was stolen from the porch. They do have footage of it.
1: I reached the report.

39 230, traffic stop. Broadway and Rowlett Lane, Indiana Disability, Charles 645, George Sam, on a blue Dodge Avenger. Let's see.

0: 2617 West Indiana Street. It's going to be referenced an ongoing issue with juveniles for the past several days. Say they keep returning to harass and cuss out the reporter and the reporter's neighbor, also making threats to damage the reporter's vehicle. 2617 West Indiana Street.
1: Claire, you can show me about to ride on.

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1: Deal.
0: And Gold GMC Sierra State, he wants to report his 18-year-old daughter, Kaylin Carnahan, missing. Provides she has special needs, is not self-sufficient. The address she went missing from is going to be 7220 East Blackford Avenue, left approximately 45 minutes ago. We're still getting a description. It's 5 North Green River at Donut Bank.
1: There was a form, Chris.
2: 5201, have that cover, please.

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1: 240.
0: 230. Mike Randy, 722 Landbridge Way. It's going to be for a female possibly passed out on the grass right in front of this location. State has bags with her. We're receiving multiple calls at this time. 722 Landbridge Way.

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1: I'm clear. 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
1: Better 2-4, there's another call from a civilian listening to a scanner. Saw Kalen walking westbound Washington from Erie, approximately at 2000 hours, wearing a white shirt, black shorts,

0: one in Washington, subject to throwing things off the overpass, hit a vehicle and it's damaged. 41 in Washington.
1: 220, report on last, what's the route on that?
0: 7-1.
2: Same 281, I'm clear.

Sam 230, the reporter's going to be waiting in a Ford Taurus in the old bank lot. Said it sounded like he could have broken the window. There's 5 to 6 subjects, all middle school age, still on the bridge.

0: 2 Fairbanks South. In the construction zone, westbound load over Pigeon Creek with Tennessee plate 0654 Ida Union, expires 26 in a black Land Rover with one.
1: Okay.

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1: Empty.
0: I'm going to be en route to Hillcrest with a juvenile male. My beginning miles are 99.
1: 2147.
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0: 27, Robert 8.
1: I'm on the outer expressway, Dodge, run off 3D2.
0: Okay.
2: Traffic 2-2, traffic stop.
3: Southbound 69 at the 7. It's a stop at the semi. Main plate 243273 Henry. No expression.
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0: Max has a vehicle all being route to Evansville Airport with two females, one male. Beginning module, when you're ready. And then 3547, 3542.
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0: 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Okay.
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can go from friendly to ready to fight instantly. Use caution with him and try to have more than one officer at a time. Chase and try to assault civilians during a mental episode. He is EVP and a powerlifter. He suffers from a TBI. Agitated, uncontrollable outbursts and fits of uncontrollable jerking movements heightened when stressed. He's a court-supervised defender as well.

0: fire alarm at 13,521 North Green River Road. 4 Battalion 4, 4 Engine 2, and 4 Engine 1 have a residential fire alarm at 13521 North Green River Road. 4 Battalion 4, 4 Engine 2, and 4 Engine 1.
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0: Attack 4.
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2: Clear, 2216. Boom 230, the white male asked the reporter to call 911, yelling at another male through the door, unsure of what's going on.
3: 230, clear.
5: Traveling 22, traffic stop. Westbound Willard Baggy, Indiana passenger, 965, Edward Norton King, expires 26, and a blue Jeep Liberty with one.

0: Arm, it's going to be Daniel Miller residence, a smoke detector in the hall.
1: Hey, on the wharf.
0: Okay.
1: Same 3-2, same traffic.
0: Here's same 3-2. We're seeing another call for the eastbound Diamond in the area of Hoppy in the westbound lanes for a male walking behind a young female in a pink dress. Male's going to be wearing a gray shirt, gray tank top, female wearing headphones.
1: What is your uncle?

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1: That would work.
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0: go ahead.
1: I'm not loading Green River. Where are you coming from?
0: Right here at 66 by Ward County Line. Once I get flipped, Ward Manor County Line.
1: Okay, clear.
2: No ideations before, no weapons in the home. His TX on the run card, 379, Carolina.
3: Four.
2: Go ahead.
3: You can go ahead and close this run out. Describe the other party's gone. Put all the units out on a small progress, same location.
2: Off
3: the run. That might be cleared out. The other problem party's gone, but put all the other units out on assault progress, the same location.

0: Microphone 3-0.
1: 3-0.
0: Anybody been dispatched that officer is since 569 yet?
1: Negative.
0: Clear. Pin my car. Show me enough of that.
1: I'm clear. Okay. Route as well.
0: Okay, can you tell where he's coming from?
1: It looks like he's going to be coming from headquarters. IST is just requesting.
0: I'm clear. First and Diamond.
2: Four 420, Schneider, you can disregard, I'll be in route.
1: Four 420, were you clear?
0: Yeah, I'm clear. I'm clear. I'm clear. I'm clear. I'm clear. I'm clear. I'm clear. I'm clear. I'm clear. I'm clear. I'm clear. I'm clear. I'm clear. I'm clear. I'm clear. I'm clear. I'm clear. I'm clear. I'm clear. I'm clear. I'm clear. I'm clear. I'm clear. I'm clear. I'm clear. I'm clear. I'm clear. I'm clear. I'm clear. I'm clear. I'm clear. I'm clear. I'm clear. I'm clear. I'm clear. I'm clear. I'm clear. I'm clear. I'm clear. I'm clear. I'm clear. I'm clear. I'm clear. I'm clear. I'm clear. I'm clear. I'm clear. I'm clear. I'm clear. I'm clear. I'm clear. I'm clear. I'm clear. I'm clear. I'm clear. I'm clear. I'm clear. I'm clear. I'm clear. I'm clear. I'm clear. I'm clear. I'

0: multiple calls, one's rising tide may have a baseball bat hitting walls and breaking things.
1: Clear.
2: Please.
3: I'm clear. All right, Fred, if he's got a weapon, we make that a priority run.
0: We're clear. It's priority 3. 2?
3: Yes.
0: Great.
4: West Louisiana Street in reference to the assault.

0: Dillinger.
1: Go ahead.
0: Hurry, check welfare, 3330 West Maryland Street. Jeffrey Morris may threaten to kill himself, left in a white Toyota Corolla, last seen eastbound on Maryland, is not armed with weapons, unknown where he's headed, did not state a plan. 3330 West Maryland.
1: Boy, they were in service. Almost like that.

0: the officer. Oh, never mind, I got him. We are going to be on the off ramp to westbound Lloyd. Got two other troopers with him, so it looks like he might be okay.
1: Do you want me to put you on the run?
0: Negative. You can show me available. He's got two other troopers with him, but he is off the off of 69 on the westbound exit for Lloyd.
1: I'm clear.
2: Longer needing anybody to put me on that missing person. The second shift officers.
1: You guys on the assault, go west.

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0: Just N43, Vandenberg did confirm that warrant on the Horton subject.
1: Claire, I'll be in route momentarily.
0: 3531.

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1: Is there an available west car that can meet me in this east-west alley just south of the address I'm at?
0: Any west car available to meet Mike 803 in the east-west alley behind 1514 West Louisiana?

0: Or are you going to be en route to the west of Louisiana?
1: If that's where they need me.
0: I'm correct, 1514 West Louisiana.

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1: Hit and run property damage with ponytails, 1201 East Columbia Street. Black Dodge Journey with temp tag, hit reporters Black Range Rover. Journey left in southbound 41. Suspect is Alisa, last name unknown. Club should have her ID scanned in for further info. 1201 East Columbia Street.

0: Everett 3-3.
1: 3-3, we're going for training. 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

0: is open, which is unusual. 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Started hearing noise approximately 15 minutes ago.
1: Same thing for you, Dr. Ross.
0: Okay.
2: Thank you.
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1: 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Done at bank, left side.

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1: The Medicus for Central 3, it's 1814 Baird Park Drive. It's for a female saying that she's bleeding internally. 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
0: Clear.
2: See if you can assist on this, something after that. 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
1: 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Indian Ambassador Plate 350, Edward Union John, should come back to a black Range Rover.
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0: Report of reckless drivers, Brandon Point Trailer Park, 5901 North St. Joseph Avenue. Report is advising that off near the Dana Drive entrance, four subjects running around the area on mini bikes, doing circles, no lights on, dark clothing, very difficult to see. Been driving all over the park, 5901 North St. Joseph Avenue. Clear. 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
0: Weinbach and Taylor, Indiana PC 355, Charles North David on a silver Lincoln SUV.

are standby for instant to locate check the welfare of BOL. All cars are sent to locate check the welfare of 43-year-old Jeffrey Scott Morris. From the 43-year-old white male, 5'10", 220. Blonde over green, last seen wearing no shirt, black shorts and slides, left 3330 West Maryland Street. On today's date, around 22-25 hours, in a white Toyota Corolla, made suicidal statements and threats, no plan, no known weapons. Last known phone location was showing northbound university approaching Diamond around 22:30 hours. Phone is now powered off, unknown destination. Authority 2 William 33, 2315.

0: Claro.
1: And blonde hair, green eyes, left 3330 West Maryland Street on June 18th, around 22:25 in a white Toyota Corolla, last name wearing no shirt, black shorts and slides, previously made suicidal statements and threats, has no known plan, no known weapons. Last known phone location was showing Northbound University approaching Diamond Avenue around 22:30. Phone's now powered down. Authority of William 33 at 2317.

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0: In progress at Boca Lounge, 1007 Parrot Street. Gray white female that grabbed a male by the shirt. Be a white female on skates near them. There's no weapons. Trying to get further. 1007 Parrot.
1: 3-2 clear.
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0: 10, you can survive.
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0: Access property damage, Lloyd and McDowell Road, west on land of Lloyd, west of here, reporters hit a deer, deer is deceased. They pulled off to the side of the road, they're going to be a white 2019 Kia Stinger.
1: Well.

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By round 3.

The reporter voice was in the back. Anxious wife is also having a stroke. 26-year-old female, awake, breathing alert. 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
1: 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Has not been physical. 1619 South Green River Road.
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0: 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Need some report available.
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2: Yes.
0: Suicidal subject, 7100 Petersburg Road. Reporter calling about her mother, Natalie DeWeese, has been texting reporters saying she is suicidal and has threatened to kill herself. She is here at work, works from the warehouse as a sorter, telling reporter that she feels alone, hating job in her life, did not give a method, has attempted in the past but not recently, history of mental health issues, shouldn't have any weapons on her, might have a box cutter from work, has not taken anything tonight, 7100 Petersburg Road.
2: Who does this?

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2: Disorderly conduct, 100 North 9th Avenue. Males in reporter's yard yelling at someone. It's now a break-in in progress. Can hear it through the phone. White male, no shirt, screaming at someone. Heard what sounded like someone knocking. He's trying to break in. 100 North 9th.

0: Your court date is Thursday, August 27th, beginning Thursday, August 27 at 1330.
1: Court, 510-5850. McCutcheonville for Medic Assist, 312 Gregory Court for 510-5850.
2: McCutcheonville's clear.
1: Clear. It's going to be for a 78-year-old female, possibly an AFib. We're still trying to get further. Move all traffic, type 5.
3: William 340, put me on top.

Mail is running on foot. Reporter's phone is about to die. We can't hear her now. Looks like he was running towards the Eagles. Also an officer safety on the address for Chad Winston. During the dispatch from the caller said Chad might try suicide by cop.

0: 310, and you're out to lock up with 1 mil.
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2: Three three, do we have a clothing description of the suspect?
1: Not at this time.
3: I made contact with the reporter. Apparently, the Nelson Golf landing, Todd Franklin, he's wearing a white truck.

0: Lion 3-4.
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0: 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I'll be out with two vehicles at Westman Park. 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
0: 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From me on a silver Camry. Seconds. Indiana Bridge, 486. Edward, David, Mary on a gray Camry.

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0: This is Early Conduct, 5015 Canoe Drive. 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We're now texting in. There is a intoxicated and irritated person at this location. We're trying to get further. 5015 Tip Canoe Drive.
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0: Partner at the tip canoe. 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
0: Yeah, this is Hilco at Heidelbach, Louisiana. Indiana and Gunplay, David Edwards, fam, 248 on a red Jeep, 2.

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0: Be advised, license David Edward Sam 248 comes back to a tan Pontiac, showing it was involved in a theft on June 8th.
1: We're clear, thank you.

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1: So I don't want.
2: Battalion 3 is en route.
1: Clear, Battalion 3. Company's responding. It's going to reference a house on fire at the corner of this location. The report was coming from Silver Birch. Say there's no people near it. Say there was a large fire with black smoke. Move all traffic fire ground 1, fire ground 1.

0: Here we see a small fire in the backyard up against the house at Elliott, on Elliott and Cherry area. Engine 10 should be able to handle this.
1: Dispatch is clear on a small fire in the backyard of a house at Cherry and Elliott. Engine 10 can handle. Battalion 3, are you clear on that?
2: Battalion 3, I'm clear on that traffic. All companies to return, except for Engine 10. 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Battalion 3 will be available.
1: Clear.
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5: My gate is rotated. We have one man with us.
6: You have us, ma'am. Get your cars. It should be double.
1: 2 Sam 3. Priority check welfare in the area of AutoZone, 1307 Culver Avenue. Dubai saw two juveniles running, approximately 2 to 3 years old, black male and black female. Didn't see any adults around. They were last running to the east, 1307 Culver Avenue.

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1: I'm clear. 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
2: Sure. 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He left with the trucks.

0: Service 33.
1: Noise complaint, 1623 Edson Avenue. Porter State's next door neighbor is blaring loud music. Edie Taylor on the reporter. They display signs of schizophrenia. 1623 Edson.
0: 334.

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1: 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Controller is following him in a blue BMW. Order from me to silver Chevy. Being eastbound on Lincoln, approaching Green River, he's heading back to One Life, 100 South Green River Road.

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2: Any unit needing a wagon?
1: One. 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
1: He should be available.
2: There's logs. 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
3: Yes, Lord.

0: 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Lumpa's called back, but the female was able to get to the front door to unlock it. You no longer need to go through the garage door.
1: Perfect.

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2: Peace, yeah.
0: Very suspicious in the area of Ford on Main, 200 North Main Street. Porter was sitting in the parking lot, advised that someone got into a vehicle next to her and heard a car alarm go off somewhere else in the lot and saw a subject wearing a white hoodie take off. If the male or female, they ran towards the main building on Main Street. The vehicle they ran from was a silver or champagne Malibu. The lights are still on inside the vehicle, 200 North Main Street.

0: 31.
1: Alarm at 424 Main Street, CRG Residential, coming in as Zone 4 thermal motion on the Sycamore side. Barn Company can see two subjects that entered through an open gate at the business. Going to be a male and female, 424 Main Street.
0: They're out there.
2: Being 3-2, I'm close to that. You can put me on it.

Cars on the suspicious, be advised. Reporters calling back. Advise there are three males in the parking lot trying to break into vehicles. They possibly ran towards Illinois.

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1: Clear. Mike, is there 3 in traffic? Clear. Cars on Ford on Main. The subjects are currently walking on Illinois. One's wearing the other's wearing a red hoodie, one's wearing a black hoodie and white backpack.
0: Boy, are you in there?

0: This is Robinson.
1: Detail
0: has been available.
1: Impact 5118.

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Menwick Fire for residential fire alarm, 2645 Meyer Road, Engine 8, Engine 3, Battalion 4.

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1: Right, sorry, that was that's what I was about to ask you about.
2: Yeah. I sit on my last, usually busy at headquarters.

0: Alarm starts stating there's a key holder male on scene, unsure why the alarm's going off.
1: 440, I'll be around. Drone.
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1: Repeat the play.
0: 287, David Union Queen, passing foot.
2: Mike 802.
1: Mike 802.
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1: 430.
0: Be on the far north side behind where the old Walmart was. Be out of the vehicle.
2: Arrest. Can you put us on the suspicious place?

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0: what's your joke? You run Indiana. I think it's going to be the Indiana personalized plate. Sam Robert Mary 1149.
1: William for 3 right. Von in 5th as well. Can you just put us back on that run?
2: Okay.
3: On 49, trying to return out black Chevy. Possibly Monte Carlo, not sure. Registered to a Jane Miller, 1901 St. James Boulevard.

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Can you show me in route to 525 Adams? 514 Adams with regard to Sam 3200.

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1: I'm
0: clear. Can you start towards a family dispute at Artisan Arm Apartments, 1014 Mary Street, Apartment 1, for brother Caleb Hutchinson and mother are arguing present. Caleb's going to be a mixed race male wearing a black hoodie and sweats. 1014 Mary, Apartment 1.
1: Okay.
2: Assist. 0350, I'm not closed, but I can start that way.
1: Five zero.
0: Zero, you can disregard.
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0: that way. It's a priority check welfare, 1009 North Bossy. Reporter's 12-year-old friend called her and told her three boys are trying to sexually assault her. 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
2: Ever 320, you can put this from back on the board. 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
0: Clear. 5-0, you can disregard.

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1: On the fly, covering Green River. 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

0: advised, if you have registered owner Brittany Lachey Chambers, two warrants in RMS.
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1: Clear situation.
2: 37, same driver. I'm not transporting a juvenile though. Andrew, is your arriving in Washington City? Attach your case number, please.

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Virginia Tennis Lions, we're on the lot of the health clubs.

0: 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This will be announced to the Ron Bossy.
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2: 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Crowd in the parking lot, fighting. 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
0: Are we able to get a hold of off duty at timeout to see what's going on?
2: Duty officer at timeout. There's a lot of subjects in the parking lot. 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
0: We'll need a wagon out here at timeout.
1: I'm clear. Any car to grab the wagon for 1121 Washington Square? I'm clear.
0: Sam 3 on station, I'm on. Sam 3 on 0, I'm on station, I'm grabbing the wagon.
1: I'm clear. William 330, disregard.

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1: Do you have an available west car that can go to 407 East Michigan and see if there's a black Hyundai Sonata in the area? 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
0: Are there any available west car?
2: William 340. I'm finishing up here. I can head in there in a couple minutes.
3: William 340, you can show me around for that.

from Medicus Assist, 2203 Swinging Way, 5 and 5 5 out of 5 0. We'll touch a mill from Medicus Assist, 2203 Swinging Way, 5 and 5 5 out of 5 0.

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0: 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Zero, do you need Interton for this?
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0: The lot of Amazon out in Vandenberg County Industrial Park. And yeah, I got David Union 678 on a white Toyota. 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
0: One 3025 Halley Drive. Reporter's going to be at Kendall Beard. Say, Tony is at the front door trying to get in. Has been ringing the doorbell and banging on the door. We're still getting further. 13025 Halley Drive.
1: 420, clear ground.
2: 431, say.
1: 411, warning show system. This will be interrupted. Just read three cards.
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1: Okay.
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0: There were 3-3 investigations. Marathon at Morgan and Oakham.
1: There were 3-3 attached plate.
2: Go ahead.
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0: Sam 310, Sam.
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0: 41 in Bellmead, India, sorry, Georgia plate, India plate, 687, Edward, Nora, John, Lamont, Red, Pastor Craft 1.
1: And what was your crossroads, Bellmead?
0: Yes, 41.

0: Scan 0, we're south, just south of Lincoln. 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
1: I'm clear.
2: That was?
1: Clear, T-10-6-3.
3: David 3-1.
1: Hey, David 3-1.
3: I've hit a deer on my way home, ran in front of my car. I'll be out at Darmstadt, just south of Briar Lane. It's our county car. And then I'll need a sergeant in crime scene as well.
1: Okay.
3: Affirmative, it's minor damage, but we'll probably have to put this deer down.

0: I'm going to be transporting one male juvenile to 2106 West Columbia, beginning mileage when ready.
1: Go ahead.
0: 6-2.

0: Evet, ediyor. Ghost transporting one juvenile female from our location at 716 Ridgeway. Starting mileage is 19.
1: And what were the numbers on Ridgeway?
0: 716.
1: Okay, 329.
2: David 3-1.
1: David 3-1.
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1: 2 Edward 7.
0: Will you send a West car, if we have one available, to this accident with the report?
1: You want us to cancel the county car then?
0: I wasn't sure of that. I didn't know that one was out already. Never mind.

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1: I forgot to call arriving. My ending mileage is going to be 6-5. Can you show us around the West Vector references, please?

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2: 2.
0: Suspicious in the area of 2501 South Kentucky. Caller said across the street from this location, some teenagers about 18 were just hanging out in the area, but however they had what appeared to be about an 11-year-old with them, and they thought that was odd, thought it should be checked out.
1: Sam, could you just clear out? I'll check in bus.
0: Bubble.
2: 3-2, I'm clear.

0: 2 Sam 63. Can we get a better description of where they're at Hydromax?
1: A parking lot across from 2501 South Kentucky with all the caller J's.
0: Okay, I'm not seeing anybody. You can go ahead and give that other car a disregard.
1: 157, I just arrived, but you can disregard.
2: 3-6 there.
0: Anybody matching that description was last seen going westbound on Washington, probably about like 10 minutes ago. This is unfounded and I'm available.
1: Okay.

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1: Not too damn, sir, regional.
0: 3552.

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0: Another call. We talked to someone involved, and they're injured. So it's going to be an accident with injuries now. Has knee pain.

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0: I'm clear. Can you use this 203-2-0 on our car stop, eastbound the way to fielding?
2: Number 3-4, clear.

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Wires down, New Road, Six School Road for 4 Battalion 4, 4 Engine 8.

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1: It's going to be for a tree that's on the power line and it's on fire on the ground. For the traffic tech 4.

0: dispatch 418, we're going to need a county garage as well to move the street. 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
1: Okay. 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

0: Yeah, sir. 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
1: Sam, did you just clear?
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The subject is now walking toward the gas station at Bellmead and Southeast 8. The distance to burn the caller's house zone.

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1: 120, clearing route. 150, same.

0: Center 1-3. Harassment report is going to be at SRG Global, 601 North Congress, see Kenny Everhart. To document an incident that happened overnight. It's going to be 601 North Congress at SRG Global.
1: Clear.
0: That you'll need to call upon arriving due to the friends working wrong.
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0: I sent you an extra drug since it's mainly at night time, so you can have it for the future.
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0: 2813. Vandalism report at 402 in La Lucia, Lindsay Alvin. Her window was broken out of her black Sportage. Appears nothing was missing. She wants to make a report. 402 in La.
1: 2813, clear.

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0: 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It's locked. We need to gain entry.

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0: I don't think I can get up in there.
2: Pegasus 1163 South Lombard between Jefferson and Monroe, 1-14. Medic assist 1163 South Lombard between Jefferson.

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1: Clear engine 14, it's going to be apartment number 2. 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I put premise information on there. So 116 South Lamar, apartment number 2.
2: We have an apartment 1163. There is no 1-2. Are we at the right address?
3: Stand by.

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0: I have.

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1: First Central, 1163 is closer to the east side next to Lombard Avenue.
0: At the apartment, but there is no one or two. You might want to put a note in there.
1: Dispatch clear.

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0: 3-1-4. Vehicle accident, property damage, 4913 Ridge Knoll, Knoll Drive. Gray Jeep versus white Honda. Vehicle accident, property damage, 4913 Ridge Knoll Drive.
1: 1-4 is clear.

The stolen vehicle dispatch, stolen from 14 Rickart on June 18th after 1400 hours, a black 2014 Hyundai Sonata, plate number 361W William J. John. Front passenger window was broken out to gain access to the vehicle. The reporter noticed the vehicle was missing when officers arrived to his home, returning his bank cards located in the suspect's backpack after being arrested for going through vehicles and stealing. The owner still has his keys. Plenty of records at 720.

Buckhart, stand by for a stolen vehicle dispatch. Stolen 618-2026 after 1400 hours from 315 Rick Hart. Black 2014 Hyundai Sonata, license 361 William John. Front passenger window is broken out to gain access to the vehicle. The owner records 722.

0: Stand by. 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Check me status.
1: I'm fine.

William 1-3. Inmo, previous criminal mischief reports calling back advising they're finding more damage to the vehicle. General complaint, 402 Inmo.

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1: Is that 130?
2: Fair Family Dispute, 4501 Lakeside Drive. Reporter sister Tanya Jones called the reporter saying her daughter, Raquel Angel, just got released from jail and that she's here losing her mind and destroying the apartment. Reporter didn't have any further information. 4501 Lakeside Drive.
1: Three zero clear out.
0: Mike 151, I'm clearing out.

stolen on the black 2014 Sonata 361 William John. 2812 just located an occupied car in Virginia. Three six one William John, 2812 just located an occupied airfield in Virginia.

0: We're in front of Central Library on Walnut Street. Talking to the man outside.
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0: Progress at 1204 Harry Street, Apartment B. So you're coming in through taxi, advising that there is a here wearing a blue shirt breaking into the home. Break in progress, 1204 Harry Street, Apartment B.
1: 1140, clear.
2: 1140. Same 1204, we're not far from that, you can put us on it.

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0: I'm an EDP person at 4550 West Floyd Expressway. It's going to be Progressive Health. Caller is an employee advising there's a white male wearing a red shirt and a ball cap. Came in and was distraught, said he was going to harm himself, and then went into the bathroom coughing and throwing up. I see any weapons. EDP person, 4550 West Floyd.
1: 4110, clear.

0: William Winthrop, enclosed as described. Show me at 314 Rick Hart, reference William Winthrop's room.
1: William 140.

0: All cars have a road closure notification. Virginia will be closed between Schroeder Avenue and Sontag. Barker will be closed between Franklin and Upper Mount Vernon, both until 1700 hours. Authority, Flagler Force, 814.
1: David 415, disavailable.

Ahaza is Virginia closed from Schroeder to Sontag. Barker closed from Franklin to Upper Mount Vernon until 1700 hours. Virginia is closed from Schroeder to Sontag. Barker from Franklin to Upper Mount Vernon until 1700 hours. Lodi Flagger Force, 816.

0: William 1-2, supplement. I'll be in route 2, White Oak, 1-3 condition regard.
1: I'm clear. William 1-3, are you clear? I'm sure you're available.
2: William 1-3, I'm clear.

0: units around to White Oak Manor. There was another call from a neighbor. States the male was saying he had a firearm. The RP did not see any. Suspect was last seen headed to the 7th floor. Was wearing a helmet. RP states that if the male returns to his apartment, he was going to use lethal force. He was advised not to, to stay in his apartment.
1: One, two, I'm clear.

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0: 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There's no PD on scene or patient.
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1: Got it.
0: The case number, please.
1: One zero seven three eight.
0: I'm clear. Thank you.

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2: 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There's also going to be a misdemeanor at this location for a Santos Hernandez.
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0: Suspicious circumstances, between 904 South Alford. Received a call from a neighbor across the street. Sort of domestic. So a male in a black Nissan SUV that kept speeding around the house and now stopped. We had a white male, berry shirt, jeans, and sitting in front of the house with his hands raised. And then he was laying on the ground. The neighbor advised that someone else came outside, but could not see them. Another call from 904 advised that the Roger Pollard is here causing issues, and there is a PO in place. Unknown weapons. Officer safety on Roger, advising he will fight with officers, even restrained, will use his feet to kick.
1: 120, clear.
2: Or 130, please.

units en route to Alfred. We switch to nature to extremely dispute. Also be advised, there is an EDP alert on Roger. Obviously acts bipolar, and that's what causes him to get angry and fight officers. It's also court supervised offender.

0: William 110 described that in notes available.
1: Clear.
2: Robert Lincoln. We're sleeping at a stoplight, so the caller honked at the driver. It was them tailgating him after he passed. Caller 847.
1: Northbound on Green River at Lloyd. Maroon Ford SUV, license David 500, Robert Lincoln. Driver was sleeping at a stoplight, so he honked to the driver and was tailgating him after he passed. Caller 847.

Number one. Make the address. We're at 2719 Mount Vernon Avenue.

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1: Are there any patrol cars in the area of Covert and Green River? I'm trying to catch up to a possible stolen trailer and pulled by vehicle.
0: Any cars in the area of Covert Green River able to assist David 415 and continue to catch a stolen trailer?
2: Same 120, we're not close, but we can head that way.
0: Okay.
3: 215, do you have direction traveling?
1: David 415 is eastbound through Green River and folks will be headed to the county. 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
4: Mike is probably heading to Warwick County. That's worth some scan lateral there, too.
1: I'm clear. Dispatch, will you also notify Warwick County?

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1: The vehicle pulling is going to be a white GMC Acadia, Indiana nursing plate, Nora Henry, 55.

0: Advised Cities trailer. It's going to be on Covert Avenue at Greenfield.
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2: What was the last update on that run?
3: Eastbound. Cover from Green River. It's going to be a white GMC Cadillac 1 trailer license. Nancy Henry 5542, North Split.

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9110. 9110. Suspicious circumstances at 1200 Begonia Court. Male in a black Ford SUV has been parked here, watching people for 30 minutes. Property wants him checked on. Suspicious circumstances, 1200 Begonia Court.

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0: Disorderly conduct at Metz Transfer Station, 6th Street. 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

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Wires down with a tree on fire. Columbia Street, Craig Avenue, 1 inch and 5.

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0: Stolen vehicle report, 2128 West Illinois Street. See, Maurice Atkins references 2005 Burgundy Blazer missing overnight. Stolen vehicle report, 2128 West Illinois.

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Good.

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1: 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Davis 402.
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1: A general complaint at Glisten's, 3800 North St. Joseph Avenue. James Kaldmeyer calling in and references fiance Alicia Poston, who took the reporter's keys and is refusing to give them back. The reporter works in the shop and the female works in the office here. 00 North St. Joseph Avenue.

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0: 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She's going back on a white Dodge.

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0: Person down at Hucks at 2225 Old Business 41. 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Shot up and fell over. Person down, Hucks, hole 41.
1: 41-3 clear.

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1: 10.
0: Westbound Diamond, just east of Mill. Truck plate TK756, Ocean Zebra William, in a white Nissan All-Star van.

0: 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I'll finish up here a bit. Show me out with a homeless subject at Sontag and Mount Vernon.
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0: from an 87-year-old male on the floor, unable to get up, had leg wound issues. Apparently fell last night. He is conscious and breathing alert.
1: For a third second.
2: Go ahead.
3: What's our room number? And we left the phone right back.
2: 212.
3: We're clear.
0: His nephew is calling it in for him, so he's not there alone.

0: I got to move along. Somebody available. Back in route to, out at 1800 West Virginia. Around the area of 9th Virginia, reference is stolen. 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

0: 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William 110.
1: Sam 120. William 110.
0: Two 645 Ravenswood Court. Calls gonna be a Stacy Clinker. Advising her neighbors are threatening her. 524 South St. James Boulevard. It's going to be a white male, bald, wearing a black shirt. Still on the phone with the RP. Disorderly conduct, 2645 Ravenswood.
1: Same one, 2-0, okay. William 110, clear.
0: Good.
1: Pin the narcotics complaint. I'll be in route to that round. Whiskey disregard.
0: I'm clear. William 110, are you clear? I can show you available.
1: William 110, I'm clear.
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very last thing walking westbound Franklin from 2nd. A younger black female that was yelling and crying, carrying several bags, possibly homeless. Put in the caller 1037.

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Last seen walking westbound Franklin from 2nd. 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Authority of caller, 1038.

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0: Just at 1213 South Kentucky. 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Black hoodie, blue jeans, hanging on a light pole.
2: Yeah, it's a 3540. It'll be 1042, remainder should be one.
1: 3540.

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1: 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Caution, the smoke alarms was off 11 times in the last 2.5 hours. Did not see any kind of smoke or flames. The residents called control and they said that they would call maintenance. I was worried because she has 5 children.

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2: First standby, 2909 Blossom Lane. Name of Tommy Gentry. Rising his child's mother, Amanda Drennan, says the reporter's son's phone. Reporter wants it back. He's waiting in a gray Volvo.

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1: 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It is 80. Eighty one eight one.

Okay, me gustó. I'm available.

0: William 1-2. William 1-1.
1: 1-2.
0: I have a suspect refusing to leave at Cedar Trace Apartments, 1501 Keller Street, apartment 202. Neighbor called in for a Kelly Eubanks, realizing that Kelly called the RP asking her to call the police because there's a male here refusing to leave. No name or description. There's an EDP alert on Kelly on the rent card. Suspect refusing to leave, 1501 Keller Street, apartment 202.
1: William 1-2, I'll take your advice.
0: William 1-2, I'm clear. William 1-1, are you clear? I can show you available.

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1: Can you review traffic?
0: It'd be Sandra Matthews Way in Lincoln Avenue, Indiana God, Edward David Victor, 471, on a dark colored Chevy Traverse 2.

0: Are we clear for a meal?
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William 13 report. Can you link this to the two other cases in the run card?

0: Zero Carson. Wood, Texas plate, Robert Charles John, 9139. It's a green Silverado with two.
1: Progressors, you respond to the 12-mile marker, I-69 southbound. 12-mile marker, I-69 southbound, reference of 1046. At a gray Subaru Ascent, subject has a flat tire. It's having issues getting it removed.
2: I'm clear.
3: I'm clear.

M1A2, William 1-3. Family dispute, South 1, 756 Washington Avenue. RP's brother, David Dix, is refusing to leave. Can hear the RP saying, "Let go of me." A white male shirt, blue jeans, no weapons. In the background telling the RP not to call. Family dispute, 756 Washington Avenue.

Pelican Assist 2776 North Kentucky Avenue, 1.8. Pelican Assist 2776 2776 North Kentucky, 1.8. There's going to be a 47-year-old female, high blood pressure, difficulty breathing, has a history of asthma and COPD.

0: to that family dispute if you want to give out a sector disregard.
1: 730, clear. Volume 13, I can show you available if you're clear.
2: Where you want to clear?
1: Units been route for that family dispute in Washington. NRP called back. The subject has left. She is not needing officers anymore. You guys can disregard.
0: And 130 clear.

Second of Governor and Keck, Washington 10. Investigation in the Alley to the North of Governor and Keck, Washington 10.

0: Pigeons in route.
1: Pigeons in. It's going to be the alley to the north of Governor and Keck. Call us at a power pole. See if their wires attached or not. To the point, since they think they were just there, they're going to check it up behind us. To the point of advice that they were there an hour and a half ago, and it was calm lunch.
0: Could you repeat traffic?
1: Point advised that they were in the alley an hour and a half ago, and it was communication lines.

be Lincoln at Linwood, Indiana Truck Plate, Tom King, 890, Lincoln Paul Henry. You can put us on at 534 Linwood.

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It's closed between Bear Park and Powell until $2,100. Target Evansville Public Safety, $1,200.

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2: When I got a moped or a motorcycle running from me, west on Maryland, St. Joe.
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0: 130 car stop. 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Indiana temp tag 539 John 184. It's on a white Jeep at 1.
1: Yeah.

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1: Vehicle check, trying to take towing 1501 North Evans Avenue, so I'm on a white Mercury. Vehicle check, try to take towing 1501 North Evans.
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0: One and two clear.

0: Clear. 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
1: 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Sam 130 about to arrive.
0: Good.

0: Enzo 3150. We got a tire change. He's back on the road. We'll be 10-8.
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0: Bar, stand by for a road closure notification. South Bedford Avenue will be closed between Bayard Park and Powell until 2100 hours. Authority, Evansville Public Safety, 1218.
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0: Call's gonna come from Brentwood Springs. Yeah, John White, 64-year-old male, unknown race. Having voices tell him to jump off a bridge, actively suicidal. He's at his house with a family member currently. Suicidal subject, 3905 Evergreen Avenue.

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Black Assist, 1007 Adams, 1007 Adams Avenue, 1-1.

0: 27-year-old male, has a heart history of asthma. He's conscious, breathing alert, unknown on the medical issue.
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1: 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Also, dispatch EV-102 again. If fire has not been dispatched, please dispatch them.

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1: Can you put us on an extra patrol, the state hospital grounds?

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0: Go ahead.
1: Disregard the emergency, accidentally hit that button, but I do have a traffic stop. Going to be westbound waterworks, just in front of the water treatment plant, Indiana, cover bridge plate 880 E. Edward S. Sam W. William. Going to be on a silver GMC Acadia.
0: Clear.

for his grandmother's phone. Reports saying that she heard her aunt, Marjorie Zoss, yelling at the grandmother, cousin, and disconnected. Reports state that she had previous drug use once her grandmother checked on 7706 Miranda Drive.

0: William 1-3.
1: Harassment in progress at Hux, 2225, Old Business 41. Currently in the lot, it's a white male, blue shirt, shorts, harassing people for money. RP states that he is aggressive. Harassment in progress at Hux, Old Business 41.
0: William 1-3, clear.
2: Zero.
1: Good.
2: He actually showed me busy for a moment with some paperwork reference. Multiple people that walked into headquarters.
1: Click.

0: one passing covert. The RP is going to be a black Highland Eye. He's great checking the RP. RP stated that she does have a weapon on her. Authority of caller, 1311.
1: William, once you have Miranda, get ducks.

0: 112 is going to be our object at the bus stop, Hyman and Ferris.
1: Clear. Evans 35-4, we got the car at T-Mark in Pleasantville. Reference a motorist assist.

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0: 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They're going to be transporting a vehicle back to Oklahoma City, not on the interstate, for information.
1: 35-4.

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2: Stand by, CC221 Callaway Drive. He was a Stacy Cooper. She's on foot, wanting to get belongings from a Mike Roger. Stacy Alvey at this location does have an officer safety advising and found to carry urine and a condom hidden along with tacks and nails and a bra with a puncture bag for drop offs at ABK. CC221 Callaway.
0: Zero, zero, gun route.
1: 230, same traffic.

0: Good.
1: We'll be interacting both the runs on Bedford. We'll take the check both for a first. I'm familiar with the other one.

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1: William 1-3.
0: Criminal mischief report, 900 block of Harriet Street. Property advisor, juvenile male threw rocks at her car and busted her window. The lady in a white black Explorer. Criminal mischief report, check. Criminal mischief in progress, 900 block Harriet Street.

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0: A child abuse in progress, Circle K, 300 South Green River Road. Puppy wise, a black female pulled a black male, approximately 9, out of the store and is hitting on him. Child abuse, you're not my mom, I want my mom. And she's trying to force him into a black Honda SUV with Florida plates. License is John David Adam Henry 06. The female's going to be wearing a white top with black pants with a red stripe down the side. She's yelling that she's the aunt. Child abuse in progress. Circle K, 300 South Green River.
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2: 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We'll take 5.

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The juvenile had dropped to his knees and would not get in the vehicle. The female is restraining him against the vehicle with her body. RP said everything's on camera.

0: Sam 132.
1: Sam 130.
0: So a deviant progress in East 3810 Justice Court. 911 text from a person advising that there's someone in this apartment, Malia Hawthorne, that's not supposed to be there. A text saying they were not sure if there's anyone actively hitting. It sounded like they heard something. It sounded like fighting. And the person that does not live there won't leave. Deviant in progress, 3810 Justice Court.
1: Sam 182, I'll go for 15.
0: Sam 182, I'm clear. Everyone, 5 repackage, are you available?
2: I'm clear, thanks, Jason.

The car has been on the lookout for a reckless driver northbound Green River Road from the Lloyd. Silver small SUV cutting others off and traveling at a high rate of speed. Authority of caller 1343.

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2: So stand by me. We are at the headquarters of Dior.
1: Good.
0: I'm only 1-2 traffic south.
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0: Okay, 75, 1359.

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0: Oscar 130 arriving. Mileage is 79.
1: Clear, 79, 1408.

Westbound 62, under 69, Indiana Handicap, Davis 962, Nora, Queen, Exposure 26, Dodge Grand Caravan, unknown.

Whispers on scene. 3-3. 3-3 building, nothing to do. 10-4 will be established command.

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2: William 140.
0: So, DV in progress at 4378 Spring Valley Road. RP is going to be a 17-year-old calling from a neighbor's at 4386 Spring Valley Road. By his mom, Daphne Davis, hit the RP, and RP has marks on her. No weapons. Mom took the RP's phone. The mom, Daphne, has two active misdemeanor warrants in RMS. It's also an EDP alert for Daphne. So it has apparent paranoia and delusions. Thinks people are in her apartment that are not there. Also a DV felony candidate. Progress, 4378 Spring Valley Road.
1: Edward, get there, I'm clear.
2: 2140, clear.
3: Edward, 24. Current. Holding right that. Disregard West.
0: Clear. William 140, are you clear? I can show you available.
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1: The harassment report, the Alpha of the EPD headquarters. Harvey Wayne is reaching officer about getting threatening text. You're waiting out front in a blue Jeep Renegade. Press report, EPD headquarters.

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Blue Crown, Red River County Fire, 19,445 Owensville Road, 4 minute 1. Medic run for Red River County Fire, 19,445 Owensville Road, 4 minute 1. Colonial female, difficulty breathing, she's conscious, alert, difficulty speaking between breaths.

0: Clear 4-1, via medical button activation. The 86-year-old male, Larry Taylor, that fell outside by his New Bridge barn. His head, he's bleeding from his head and arm.
1: Origin 1 around.
0: Origin 1.

This driver, westbound Lloyd from Burkhart, Silver Ford Traverse. That would be a silver Chevy Traverse, being driving reckless. Sorry, caller, 1441.

Silver 4 Traverse, speeding, driving reckless. Florida plate, Mary John, David John Charles. 40th caller, 1441.

0: any car out here before an accident with injury in East 5, Burkhart Road, Old Boonville Highway.
1: Same to you, being route.
0: Okay, there's going to be a black Subaru and dark-colored Camry in the intersection. One female complaining of injury.
1: I'm clear.
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0: 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It's supposed to be in the intersection. Vehicle they're in.
1: We're clear.

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0: Code West 3 for Posen Down at Pond to Cash, 515 East 7th Avenue. A black Chevy Tahoe on the lot with a female driver passed out. When the caller's trying to wake her. Vehicle's not running, but the windows are down.
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0: 703 East Florida Street. Reporter's not on scene advising it occurred 5 minutes ago.
1: David 802, I'll start that way.
0: Looks like a family issue. There's a male that came to this location, held up the reporter's daughter at gunpoint, and took their 7-year-old. The male left in an unknown direction of travel. Back in 10 minutes, and I'm going to shoot this house up.
1: Clear.
2: That's 2041.

activities her feeler, advising that the female is in the home with three other juveniles. Injury. Cherry, apartment 19, for 1 into 1.

Hold up, just be advised, there is an LEO notice on a Miles Crenshaw at this location, 36-year-old black male, very anti-police, hates male officers, and to send two officers when dealing with him, I know if he's in the home at this time.

on Central, license Victor Zebra George 520. It was a male who fell in a parking lot, was refusing an ambulance. He was bleeding and barely able to get into his vehicle, seemingly confused. Early call at 1516.

0: first in line eight where we need him.
1: Clear. 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
0: Sorry, guys. One off of East Franklin alarm block. We'll take that first.

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1: 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Female told the reporter that an employee just tried to assault her.

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1: Okay, the door is locked, so unless we can call maintenance, go ahead and start firing.

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0: 6, you can disregard your last. 1.9, it's going to be for a 71-year-old female who's unable to eat, unable to control her body. Initially advised no fire, they're now calling back requesting you for entry.
1: We're clear.

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1: Okay.
0: Disregard, it has not been taken care of. I'll put you on it.
1: I'm clear.

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0: 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That they were going to need to come out and replace it, or they did not give me an ETA. Affirmative.
1: Okay. We left the property in care of her boyfriend, which is her neighbor. She's being transported to the hospital.

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0: 3563.
1: Pike County, Stairway 64, westbound, come up on 800 south. I'm going to be stopping this pickup truck. Looks like its trailer came off the hitch.

0: 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There's in the church at Riverside and Governor. This person's in the road.
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0: 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He's got a slow-moving placard on the back. He's got his hazard on. He can leap into. I'll be 10-8. I'll be.
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0: He's in my car and I'm trapped, so.
1: Good.
0: Go on at 57. Got a blue Ford F-150 with a tint tag. 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

0: You get a return on that play. 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
1: 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I tried dealer or temporary.
0: Clear. It's Union 108781. Indiana temp registration is all the Texas.
1: That's what I put in there.
0: Clear.
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3: 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We're on a contact level.

Look out for an unrestrained child in a vehicle northbound 41 from Riverside, Silver or Taurus, 384 Young Henry Nora. Child in the backseat unrestrained. Driver did a U-turn in the middle of 41, 1604.

0: 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I wasn't ready.
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0: 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It'll be at 650 Judson. If you could check the welfare, possibly make a harassment report.

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0: Dispatch, missing from 321, South Bedford since 6/18/26, approximately 1400 hours of Jade Francis McLean Harris, black female, 16-year-old, date of birth 5/13/2010, 5'90", black, ever brown, possibly in the area 1200 South Linebog.
1: Old male is in the store. He is suffering from possible heat exhaustion. He is having lower back pain and unable to feel his ankles. EMS will be paged coming out.

Jade Frances Nicole Harris, missing from 321 South Bedford since the 18th, approximately 1400. Black female, 16 years of age, 5 foot. Black hair, brown eyes, possibly in the area of 1200 South Wyandotte. Authority of record,

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0: Thirty-eight twenty Terra Trace Court. Reporters texting in. Someone saying someone's in her house. Advised her daughter moved out, but she should not be there.

attention Subaru Rescue. Your assistance is needed at 27241 North, the Ideal Mart. Have a 56-year-old male in the store showing possible signs of heat exhaustion. EMS 6 from Providence is en route.

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1: Priority check welfare, 624 Madison Avenue. Check on a Rachel Dudley. The reporter is her therapist calling from Deaconess. Advised Rachel's been struggling with suicidal thoughts. Gave the reporter a time frame of today or tomorrow. Advised she's better talking to women if possible and is concerned that she might have acted on her thoughts. Trying to make contact with her and was unable to do so. On the run card as well.
0: 2-0, we'll take that.
1: 2-0.
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3: The reporter is going to be a male, Jason Winters. He's the one texting in saying his daughter is Hannah Winters and she drives a silver Mercedes. I don't know if she's still inside the house.
4: Wait, so where's Blair? We're arriving?

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1: Your final subject, 1810 South Crawford Avenue. This 15-year-old daughter is acting out. Alicia Peterson. Mixed female. Destroying things and threatening to kill herself. No weapons. Did you give a message?
0: Wait, two, we're clear. We're two, man. We can take advice. 23, disregard.
1: I'm clear. We're in 23.
0: I'm clear, thank you. Wing 220 or better,

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1: 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It'll be Terra View Apartments, Terra Trace Apartments for residential entry.
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3: Stay emergency 82916 North 3rd Avenue in West 4. The reporter's son, 19-year-old John Lambert Jr., white male, black tank top, red shorts, out of control, throwing things. Reporter said he needs mental help. Advised he is bipolar, on medication for it. He can be violent, will be combative with officers.
2: Clear.

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2: Clear, it's for a male patient complaining of feeling ill. 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

Mustard Report, 2701 Raleigh Drive, Apartment A. Sea reporter Eric Hendricks referencing his ex-girlfriend Gabrielle Martin destroyed his belongings last night. She's not currently on scene. 2701 Raleigh Drive, Apartment A.

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1: You want 230, we're clear. 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
0: Anyone involved, it could be a black truck and a gray Hyundai, states that there's possibly a juvenile trapped in one of their vehicles due to it being a T-bone accident. Move all traffic fire ground 1.
4: Involved yet?

Assist, 1776 South Weinbach Avenue, 115. 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

0: 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Nothing pending. I'll be 10-6, 2-0, 1700.
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2: A 19-year-old female patient with a 10-minute-long seizure. Just breathing. There's alert on this S from an 18 for Nathan Parker. Getting his way.
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2: This is going to be a BLS patient. He was involved in a bicycle accident 4 hours ago. No LLC was noted. He does have edema on his right knee. He is also wishing to be transported at the same scene we are currently located at. However, we are tied up with a dehydrated, dizzy patient.
1: Yeah.
0: So, what's your ETA?
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2: 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I need a guy, David Paul John, 106, on a silver Scion with one.

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0: 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Louis is a white male, light polo and khaki pants. He lives on Chapel Valley Court.

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0: Part of this orderly that we're getting for a black female in a red Chevy passenger car screaming across Court Street in the Centerpoint parking lot.
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0: You left eastbound on Court Street. 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
0: At the area for a red Chevy passenger car.
2: 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I'll take an advice.
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0: Just a male asking if we could hear him and then hung up. 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
5: All cars be on lookout, reckless driver, northbound 31, passing Coburg. Chevy SUV, like, truck. With a Kentucky plate, driving recklessly, authorities caller, 1736.
3: Well, they found us. They're coming down.
4: Clear.

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2: All right.

All cars been looked out for a reckless driver northbound 41 passing covert Chevy Z71 SUV 8 light truck with Kentucky plate driving reckless and speeding 1738.

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1: 241, go ahead.
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0: All cars have picked up previous BOL for me. Last seen eastbound the wood from 41, 1740.
1: Medicus says Deaconess Clinic 545 South Beatty Camp Road for 7RSQ7. Perry Township for Medicus says 545 South Beatty Camp Road for 7RSQ7.

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1: Engine 3.
0: Vandenberg Fire is going to be making this run. I'll get you an ETA here in just 1 second when they call an out.
2: Dispatch, Vandenberg County is clear. 4 Medic 3 will be responding in.
3: Dispatch is clear on 4 Medic 3. It's going to be to use door 1 for a 25-year-old female that's going into labor. She is 8 months pregnant with twins. It's her first delivery. She's high risk. Contractions were 4 minutes apart. She's conscious and breathing. 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
1: 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My driver just advised me he's trying to get through a fence right now.
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2: Hi, 423. 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

0: Disorderly conduct, 2701 Sterling Drive, apartment 2. The reporter's trying to move out, advised the male's been watching her the whole time and harassing her. It's a black male, orange shirt, shorts, near his property, it's the neighbor upstairs. Doesn't know his name, advised he lives in apartment 1.
1: Paper 250, I'll take the advice.
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1: Affirmative, I apologize. 650 Lincoln Avenue. Malibu with a female inside passed out, almost to a pole. Advised she has narcotics in her hand.
2: Six, twitching and drive.
3: King's two, I'll back him up.
1: One caller saying she did hit a pole, the other saying she did not. One saying that she was unconscious, and the other saying she's awake and talking.

0: submit a stolen vehicle report. Report on this, I'll be right on Lincoln. You can get your record on this car.
1: We're available for that.
2: William 5 on the clear.
1: Sam 2-0 to Sam 282, one of you can disregard.
2: 282, we'll stay around.
1: Here, I'll show you the level.
3: Sam 220, we're arriving.
1: I'm clear.
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2: Clear. It's going to be referenced smoke rolling out of at least one unit. We received multiple calls at this time. We will talk to 5-on-1, 5-on-1.

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1: There's just somebody grilling. 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
3: Indiana truck plate, Tom King, 842, Lincoln Union, Adam, on a black Nissan.
2: I'm clear. Can you repeat the first three letters of the white Chevy?
3: Zebra Tom.
2: Okay.
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1: 36.

0: 5, we don't have a DRE on shift. 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
1: Okay.
0: Thank you, Negro Carter.

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1: Any DRE on air?
0: 220, I'm a DRE. Does City need a DRE?
1: Can you repeat that?
0: I heard City asking for a DRE, and I asked if they still need one. I am a DRE.
1: I'm clear. I will ask City.
2: Her face is traffic on county. If she can respond, that's fine.

0: In Japan, go ahead.
1: Just cleared the scene from that. We're receiving multiple calls at this time. Is it something we need to drop?
0: Yes, there's people around the grill and they're grilling.
1: I'm clear. I was just confirming we're clear to close it out. Thank you.
2: William 220.
3: David Charles David. On blue SUV.
4: It's okay, Dan. I was just asking.
2: Quick.

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1: They're clear. I was alerted to use it that they went there.
0: Click.
2: Urban's currently running her through SFSDs.
3: Dispatcher, you guys will need to respond to your location.
2: We're right at the intersection of Lincoln and Garvin.
3: On Herman Route.
1: The J. Moskowitz residents are attempting key holder still. 12544 Browning, Manor Circle.
4: Clear now.
5: 0, they're good on tricking him. I can take the one.
1: I'm clear.
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0: Affirmative.
1: Do you want to meet us somewhere, or do you want to do your evaluation here on the roadside?
0: If she's agreeing to do a DRE evaluation, then we can have operations here. She's agreeing to do an evaluation, it would be at the operations center.
1: I'm clear. Yes. Let me confirm with her again, and then I'll let you know.
0: Thank you.

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0: 1042, abandoned vehicle at the 37.5 I-69 is no longer there.
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1: William 220.
2: Person with a gun, Crossing Apartments, 2451 Waterbridge Way. Driver in a green Honda CRV is threatening to shoot the reporter. All wearing a blue NASA shirt, black pants, with a blue firearm in hand. Check. Just now apologizing, advising it's an airsoft gun.
3: Please stay with her.
1: William 220 on route.
2: Get further. To a disorderly, do the update.
1: Veterans.

0: 35-6, I'll be out of the car at Deaconess Gibson.
1: 35-6.
2: Plane 220, we've got one male in custody. Do you have a unit on this coming to the west?
3: Yes, cars on the, just a person with gun slash, just a really go west.
4: William 22, we're clear.

0: We'll take that parking plate, same to unconditioned.
1: Same to one, if you're not close, you can just drive.
2: Same to one, I'm clear. Thank you.
3: What you can do right now, Popeyes.
1: Clear.

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1: Tell me arriving at the fairgrounds, please.
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0: I still show you transporting. I'll put you on scene.

0: We're going to look out for a reckless driver northbound 41, passing 57, a silver Chrysler passenger car, license 693, Edward Young Lincoln, swerving, throwing trash out of the window, 1853.
1: Any mileages? 7-8. 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

0: Central.
1: A commercial break-in in progress in West 3 at Paint and Carpet Depot, 520 North Main. The call is not on scene, just received an alert from ADT that there's somebody inside. He can't see a subject inside the business on his camera. We're still getting further. 520 North Main, West 3.
2: 210 clear.
0: 21 clear.
1: And 7.
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0: I'm clear, thank you.
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1: Report priority check welfare in West 446 East Negley Avenue. It's a lat long location for a 911 only. Alert the watch owner to the fault.